0: One of them girls, Libra, and him talking a little about his pre-show rituals.
1: I usually, if there's 30 minutes before the show, I try to get everybody off the bus except for the band. And if there's something on TV or something, we turn them off, or I turn them off, and we turn up some music. You know, it could be Jared Neiman or Jamie Johnson, or it could be Foo Fighters or Led Zeppelin. And we just like to rock out before the shows. And we might have a beverage, one adult beverage, and toast and hit the stage. You know, that's our thing. We'd like to have our time. I have to have my time. It's nothing really crazy or different. And it's just, I got to clear our heads and get our rock on.
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1: 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They got a little bit of hippie in them and a whole lot of free spirit. And I guess all my years in the islands, I just became attracted to that kind of person, you know, and met so many wonderful people from so many different parts of the world. And I think that whether they want to be a doctor, or whether they want to play music in Hawaii, or whether they want to grow a garden, or whether they want to surf around the world or bartend in the islands, or whatever it is their passion is, that's what drives them.
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0: Love that one from Dan and Shay. Say So on Country Nights Live. 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

0: 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Okay, it's not alcohol, but he does have one country guilty pleasure.
1: All right, this is going to sound super weird. So I tried a bunch of wonderful food here. But my guilty country pleasure, if y'all don't know, is peanuts in Coke. 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And you drink the Coke and then you eat the salty peanuts in the bottle. 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

0: Stella Lefty in Boston on Country Nights Live. So who exactly is Stella Lefty?
1: I'm 23. I'm from outside Chicago, like an hour away. I went to college in Louisiana. I graduated. I was always posting on TikTok. Like, that was always my thing since, like, I think 2020, I was, like, posting covers. But I live in LA now. I moved there 2 years ago, and I live with my two besties. And I've said this, like, people have asked me this, and Nashville is, like, my happy place, like, on this planet Earth. It's my favorite place to be. Mm-hmm. But I don't want to ruin it by living there because I think that, like, you know, there's magic in not being there all the time.
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8: For a long time, when we talked about the HPV vaccine, we were talking about protecting girls from cervical cancer. But now there's something every parent of a boy should know as well. The vaccine isn't necessarily just for girls, because a new study out of Johns Hopkins School of Public Health found that boys and young men who got the HPV vaccine cut their risk of developing HPV-related cancers by about half. HPV, that virus, is incredibly common, nothing to be ashamed of. Almost everyone who's sexually active will likely be exposed at some point. The CDC currently recommends the vaccine for kids at ages 11 or 12, but it can be given as early as 9. And if your kid missed it, it's not too late for them to get protected. Catch-up shots are recommended through age 26. If you have questions, if you have concerns, your family pediatrician is a good place to start. I'm Dr. Sanjay Gupta, helping you live a better life.
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1: We are seeing some slowdowns on 23 South right at the 96 interchange, and on 96 East just after Kensington Road. Looks like we're experiencing some slowdowns on 94 East right at 275 through to the airport, and of course the 275-96 interchange. But if I've missed something, let me know. 734-623-1029. 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
3: From the Cook and White Heating and Cooling Newsroom, I'm Renee Vitale. President Trump said no talks are underway or scheduled with Iran just one day after saying that his administration had established a back channel with Iran's Islamic Revolutionary Guard Corps. Iran has denied any talks were taking place. Global oil prices are now at their highest level since July as hopes of a resolution fade. Trump posted an image showing the Strait of Hormuz as new U.S. territory after Iran reiterated key demands for its reopening. Tensions around the Strait remained high after a vessel was struck by an unknown projectile. A Washtenaw County judge has paused a murder case while the defense fights to suppress key evidence. Attorneys for 28-year-old Darius Robinson, accused in the 2024 shooting death of an Ypsilanti Township woman who was his girlfriend at the time, argue investigators violated his constitutional rights during a search that led to the recovery of crucial items. Prosecutors maintain that the evidence was lawfully obtained and it is central to their case. The judge says proceedings will remain on hold until the suppression challenge is resolved, delaying a trial that had been expected to move forward this fall. And someone in northern Michigan is $6.79 million richer after hitting the Lotto 47 jackpot. The winning ticket matched all six numbers in Saturday night's drawing and was purchased at Northland Food Center in Kingsley in Grand Traverse County. This is the fifth Lotto 47 jackpot won in Michigan this year. The winner has 1 year to claim the prize. That's the latest from the Cook and White newsroom. 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
1: Good morning. Looking partly sunny today with highs around 80.
0: Great day to go to the fair, the Manchester Community Fair. I'm broadcasting live from 3 until 5. Join me today. Tonight is the Insane Wrestling Revolution Ring. And there are still tickets available.
1: Oh.
0: So check that out. I'm also pretty excited for the antique tractor pull that's happening at 4 o'clock I'm there.
1: We've decided that it is antique tractors that are pulling. Not tractors pulling antiques.
0: Maybe it's antique tractors pulling antiques.
1: Well, there you go.
0: We'll find out tonight at the Manchester Community Fair.
1: Something tells me a lot of folks already know.
0: Yeah, we probably do.
1: Coming up in trending, when they make a biopic of you, you don't get to choose who plays you. Chris Hansen reveals that, he didn't have a say.
0: Wait. Okay, I need more information.
1: It's coming up after Megan Moroney on 102.9 W4 Country.

0: 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Good morning. It's Madison Riley, Brian Welch, and David Moen. It's 8:58.
1: Good morning. I want to know who you think would play us in a biopic, because we just talked about Chris Hansen, surprised by the choice to have Robert Pattinson play him in an upcoming movie.
0: So who would you have play you?
1: Yeah, I think I've said this before, but Thomas Brody Sangster, the little dweeby kid from Love Actually.
0: Oh.
1: He's only a few years younger than me.
0: I could see that, I guess.
1: Yeah, put some glasses on him.
0: Sure.
2: Huh.
1: I mean, I'm hoping for Tom Holland.
0: Or the other little kid, you know, what's it, Jonathan Lipnicki, right?
1: See, I would have said that until, have you seen him recently?
0: No, he went all emo or something, didn't he? Oh, is he?
1: Yeah, oh, he's built, yeah.
0: Oh.
1: If you extrapolated what you pictured Jonathan Lipnicki looking like as an adult, yes.
0: Yeah.
1: However, look him up now, and it's not me.
0: All right, I would probably pick, like, I feel like, no, it depends on the era of my life.
1: Sure.
0: But probably like Sarah Hyland would be a good choice.
1: Okay.
0: So this is an interesting route. It would be Dan Levy, but Dan Levy as David Rose, as Madison Riley.
2: Yeah. I just want Christina Ricci to play you.
0: Well, yeah. I mean, that's the obvious one.
1: The comp has been there before.
0: Yeah.
1: Now, for David, I was thinking a de-aged Hugh Jackman.
0: Oh,
2: thank you for that.
1: He's a song and dance man.
0: Yeah.
2: I was going to go with Jim Parsons.
1: Okay.
2: I get Jim Parsons a lot.
1: He's
2: from
1: done
2: people.
1: Theater.
0: Really?
1: Yeah.
2: They're like, oh,
0: okay.
2: You remind me of the Big Bang Theory guy.
0: Huh.
1: Like, yeah, not so much Sheldon, but Jim Parsons.
2: But Jim Parsons.
1: Who's done theater.
2: Yeah.
1: I mean, like, he's more than Sheldon.
0: Mm-hmm.
2: If I had to go, like, just normal, I was thinking, like, a person who could potentially play a younger me, like a Jack Quaid.
1: Okay.
2: Just, you know, kind of like
0: there you go.
2: Normal guy.
0: No, that one you nailed it. Jack Quaid. Mm-hmm. Can he sing and dance, though?
2: I don't think so.
0: We'll have to figure that one out.
2: Yeah.
1: But he would put it on his resume that he could and then figure it out, like Richard Gere did for Chicago.
2: Yeah, exactly.
0: Or, speaking of Chicago, John C. Reilly. He can sing and kind of dance.
2: I would love John C. Reilly.
0: He could play you.
1: When you,
3: I'm David Moen. I don't know. He's telling you for
0: good. A little bit more like Mr. Cellophane, but yeah, you got it. Nailed it.
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0: He was singing Nickelback.
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9: I don't need to hear anything from anybody. There's too much riding on my mind being locked in. Play offense, not defense. If you play hard and you play the game right, nobody really gets on you. They're going to boo you here and there, but if you show them that you care and that you're playing hard, that's

0: 102.9 W4 Country. It's Veronica Raitt. This is definitely not a compliment, but I did get told by a friend of mine that they want to write a book one day about all of the things that I do personally that would send them into a coma. Because the other day, over the weekend actually, I went to see Hilary Duff in Grand Rapids, and I didn't bring a purse. I wore jeans, so I stuck my ID and my debit card in the front pocket of my jeans, and then I had my phone, and then I think I had $20 cash, and that was it. I didn't carry a bag, nothing. And she's like, "You're insane for not carrying a bag." And I was like, "Why bother? It's in my front pocket. I know it's not going to slip out." And she's like, "You're crazy. What happened, though?" Now, I didn't lose my ID and my debit card. It's in my friend's car. Because I took it out when we got to the car and stuck it on the door. Like, you know, those little mini containers on the door thing? Yeah, I put it there. And so it's in her car. Luckily, though, Apple Pay exists and I have a second ID. Why do I have a second ID? Because I lost the first one and ordered a second one only to find out I found the original one. So I actually have two valid IDs plus a passport. It's really fine. I'm a mess. It's 102.9 W4 Country.
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11: The forecast calling for a mix of clouds and sun today with highs around 80. Partly cloudy overnight, too, with lows down around 60. It does look sunnier the next couple of days and highs just topping 80 tomorrow and Friday. Highs near 80 again Saturday, but cloudier and the possibility of some scattered storms.

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1: You know, the forecast calling for a mix of clouds and sun today with highs around 80. Partly cloudy overnight, too, with lows down around 60. It does look sunnier the next couple of days and highs just topping 80 tomorrow and Friday. Highs near 80 again Saturday, but cloudier and the possibility of some scattered storms.

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5: 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Well, here's the thing. Dopamine itself isn't really the villain. It's the chemical of reward and motivation. Trouble, experts say, is that we're flooding our brains with quick hits. The endless scroll, the bingeable shows, the bag of chips. So what is the fix? Make your brain work for it. Researchers at Stanford found the more effort something takes, the bigger and more lasting the reward feels. Picture the view from the top of a mountain. It looks the same whether you drove or you hiked, but it probably feels better when you've earned it. Same goes for baking cookies instead of buying them, or meeting a friend for coffee instead of texting. So here's my advice. Add a little friction to your life. The good stuff in life usually is the stuff you have to work for. I'm Dr. Sanjay Gupta, helping you live a better life.
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It's Veronica Raitt here on your Wednesday, getting through the week. 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
9: The W forecast calling for continued partly cloudy skies into the evening and overnight with lows around 60. Does look sunnier the next couple of days. Highs just topping 80 tomorrow and Friday. Highs near 80 again on Saturday, but the possibility of some scattered storms. A little bit cooler on Sunday.

0: Stapleton, you should probably leave on 102.9. It's usually what I say after I've had Taco Bell. You should probably leave. Get out of here as soon as you can. We'll check in with Madison Rowley one last time at the Manchester Community Fair after Dan and Shay and Say So. 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
3: The forecast calling for continued partly cloudy skies into the evening and overnight with lows around 60. Does look sunnier the next couple of days. Highs just topping 80 tomorrow and Friday. Highs near 80 again on Saturday, but the possibility of some scattered storms. A little bit cooler on Sunday.

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The forecast calling for continued partly cloudy skies into the evening and overnight with lows around 60. Does look sunnier the next couple of days. Highs just topping 80 tomorrow and Friday. Highs near 80 again on Saturday, but the possibility of some scattered storms. A little bit cooler on Sunday.

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